0: That's one location, three-story ordinary, nothing shown. Bullet evacuation appears complete. Battalion 1 to be establishing Morris Avenue, come in.
1: One location, building evacuated, Battalion 1 establishing command 20.
0: Andrew 1, are you able to go up the wrong way and get around this stupid gate? Wolford ends up.
2: Negative, there's a gate on this side as well. Looks like security's heading that way. Never mind, he went up the ramp instead.
3: I just want from Trump, he opened up this initial gate you guys made to.

0: 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Truck 1, CDLT, by engine 1.
1: Okay, truck 0, making our way up there.

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0: 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Actually, I'm calling engine one.
1: One driver answer.
0: Can you give me your Knox keys and meet me at the corner in front of your front bumper? I'm going to try and get in through the front door with the Knox.

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1: Receive. You're making your way to the panel. It's just in the closet by that front entrance facing the construction site.

0: And that's nothing. Come in, answer. 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No cost. I received five. Does it type a duct detector with a key reset before I'm able to reset the system?
1: We're still trying to find out which the duct detector it is. If it needs one, I'll let you know.
0: I received. I hit silence so you can hear what you're thinking. But again, it says duct, smoke, cafeteria, return side.
1: Chrissy, we're checking the whole area now.
0: Chrissy, and if it's the type of the key, it'll either be on the ceiling or on one of the walls.
1: Chrissy,

0: So far, all the duct detector modules that we found so far are keyless and no lights on them.
1: Received. So far, everything's keyless and no lighting on. Plan B would be looking to see if there's any colored tape on the ceiling tile grid that might be located above that area.
0: Yeah, we're still checking everything. No signs of that either yet.
1: Bruce, you're still checking. Nothing.

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1: Command answering LC.
0: Located active South Sector. No key. You can attempt to reach that.
1: Recently evacuated device found attempting reset.

LT1 for command. The system is reset, but I'm now getting a pre-alert on that device. Any way we can take it down and blow it out?

0: We get a time, so we have to move a lot of appliances and refrigerators and then get a ladder up to it.
1: All right, Richie, it's going to be difficult. See if you can, just so we don't have to worry about coming back. Dispatch from Morse Avenue, come in.
2: Morse Avenue, command your message.
1: All right, you're going to get another activation on the system. Same zone.
2: Richie, we'll be getting another activation, same zone, 2020.

0: their heat cards aren't working to let them into the building.
1: Come here, see if key cards are down. Make my way to a side entrance.

0: 156 143.
1: You're unable to access the duct detector.
2: Go 156. In the ceiling.
0: Being Broad and Orchard with New Jersey, Victor 28, Papa Yankee, November, White Toyota, I have the readback.
3: Receive, unable to access the detector due to the height. They're trying to get somebody to come out and fix it. Only due to the nature, if they have to, if the alarm company can disable just that one device and then reset the system, that would be acceptable for the evening.
1: Proceed about pass that information along.

0: 18 Papa 3 from dispatch.
1: Good.
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0: 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I just have a call reporting. Dog ran up to her and she fell. No injuries. She is with the dog and their owner. I just would like to file a complaint about it.
1: Received. 110 out of Papa 3. Permission to cross over to Area 3.
2: Go ahead, 129.
1: Thanks, Sergeant.

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0: 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Unable to reset the system, apparent malfunction. 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
0: 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I have the read back.
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0: We had 12 Summit Avenue, 12 Summit Avenue, apartment number 1. Have a caller reporting. They're having an issue with their Apple Watch. No emergency.
1: 10-4. 15343.
0: One, five, three, go ahead.
1: Springfield and Nexus, New Jersey Ridge, Foxtrot 1-2. In Lima, November Yankee, I have the read back.
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0: 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I'll be 10-8.

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0: 50 intersection of Springfield Avenue, Old Springfield Avenue, Springfield and Old Springfield. 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We're getting a squad and FD out there as well.
1: So.
2: One for nine, Adam says
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0: 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Well, I just have a phone number for you when you're ready.
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0: 149 dispatch.
1: 149, go ahead.
0: Hold number's going to be Juliet Charlie 259 Sierra Tango. Can you just reach out to JCP and I'll see if they can respond out and inspect the pole? There's appears to be minor damage to the pole.
1: Receive minor damage.
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0: You're going to need Jersey Central. I have a phone number if you don't already have it.
1: We have it. We just hung up with them. They're notified. No ETA.
0: Hey, Perry, bring her up.
2: Received.
1: That location.
0: Stand by. I've checked it.

this past. It should be in front of 797 Springfield Avenue. It was the closest address. The pole is exactly on the top of the bridge over New Jersey Transit Railway.

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0: 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I'll be 10-8.
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Eagle's been removed. Where of Albert turning command terminated?

0: 153, quarter three. I'm right in front of Food Express with New Jersey Reg, Whiskey 62, Sierra Delta Papa. I got the read back.
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0: all units, prepare a copy information, pursuit out of Westfield. I'm not sure if they called it off yet. Westfield was in pursuit of a stolen Kia. Getting onto Route 22 East, Juliet 65, Sierra, Hotel, Foxtrot. Again, Juliet 65, Sierra, Hotel, Foxtrot, 2019, Kia, Optima, Silver, stolen yesterday out of Newark.
1: Pop before I got it. 146 feet.
2: 149, I got it.
1: 156. 156, received.

0: all units, Westfield terminated, 22 eastbound going into Hillside. Once again, Juliet 65 Sierra Hotel Foxtrot in the 2019 Kia Optima Silver stolen at a North yesterday. Unknown on the occupants.
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headquarters, Milburn Station 2, commercial fire alarm, Short Hill, Hilton, 41 JFK Parkway, 41 JFK Parkway. Zone 2 general fire, 626.

First Summit Fire Department, Springfield Fire Department, smoke and structure in Milburn, Short Hill, Filton, 41 JFK Parkway, 401 JFK Parkway. First smoke in the kitchen, 634.

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0: 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For juvenile, suicide attempt, ingested skincare product, 701.
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Suicide attempt, 31 Glenwood Drive, 31 Glenwood Drive, Meadowbrook Road to Wellington Avenue, corner of Glenwood and Wellington. 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

an EMS unconscious fainting, 34 Harvey Drive, 34 Harvey Drive, Alexander Lane, Arlene Court, corner of Alexander Lane and Harvey Drive. For an unconscious patient, possible CPR started, sympathy.

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November 612 responding, unconscious, fainting, 34 Harvey Drive, Alexander Lane to Arlene Court, the corner of Alexander Lane and Harvey Drive. For unconscious, shallow breathing. Outside in the back of a Toyota Tacoma. Possible overdose now. Yeah, medic 2 responding, call 759.

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1: 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Patient's unconscious, snoring in the back of the Toyota Tacoma.
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0: Charlie, just copy info on a stolen vehicle LPR hit Maplewood. Maplewood officer had an LPR hit on a stolen vehicle. Alpha 45 Whiskey November Echo L. Alpha 45 Whiskey November Echo. 2022 Toyota Highlander color black, stolen out of Newark. Attempted to stop it, took off high rate of speed, last seen Springfield Avenue, eastbound towards Irvington. Nothing further, 825.
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1: 156.
0: 61 Baltusrol Road, 61 Baltusrol Road. Caller states that there's construction going on that started before 9 a.m.
1: Received.
2: 125, dispatch, give me that.
0: Received.
1: Thank you.

0: 18 Bravo 131, to dispatch. Hey, 131.
1: Good morning. Could you put me in 1041 and punch car for the gym, please?
2: Negative. Get on the road.

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1: Yeah, 120.
0: It's going to be Broad and Maple, Yankee 97, Kilo, Charlie Frank, Yankee 97, Kilo, Charlie Frank, Broad and Maple.

Blake comes back negative stolen valid, 6 of 26, to a 2014 Mazda CX-9 color white, registered out of Clifton to a 46-year-old female holding 0 points.

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1: Dodge plate.
0: New Jersey, X-ray Papa Kilo, Juliet 96. 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

0: 125 dispatch.
1: Yeah, 125.
0: Spoke to the guys working at that property. They're going to wait it out till 09. Can you make a note in the call that the caller also has commercial work going on at his house currently? I'm going to go speak to him.
1: Appreciate it.

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1: Yeah, 120.
0: Maple and Broad, Victor 6-5, Victor Echo Golf, Victor 6-5, Victor Echo Golf, Maple and Broad.

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Warrant out of Irvington for failure to appear for $250 for improper passing as well.

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1: Yep.
0: Near Karen Way and Wade Drive, Karen and Wade. Received an open 911 call, pinging in that area. No distress was heard. No answer upon call back. A voicemail was left.
2: Received in route. And dispatch, you can take 153 off.
0: What's the dispatch? What's the next guy?

0: 1 7 7 for the print.
1: Yeah, what's going?
0: It's going to be at the library parking lot. Alpha 79, Golf Delta Sam, Alpha 79, Golf Delta Sam, the library.

plate comes back negative, stolen, valid, 1 of 27 to a 2012 Toyota, color silver, registered out of Short Hills to a 55-year-old male holding 0 points.

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1: Go ahead.
0: Okay. First time AMS headache. Maybe at Bristol Myers in the S12 building. 556 North Ave, 556 North Ave.
1: The River Road.
0: In the lobby for
1: the
0: lobby
1: of
0: the male, early 20s, not feeling well with the headache. Squad being dispatched.
2: Where is he?

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0: One second, sir.
1: Yeah, 120.
0: I'm being 43, Forest Maple, Frank 27, Mike Delta Tango, Frank 27, Mike Delta Tango, Forest Maple.

complaint comes back negative stolen valid 2 of 27 to a 2011 Toyota Camry, color red, registered out of Elizabeth to a 43-year-old male holding 0 points.

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0: Broughton Middle with New Jersey Uniform 2-4, Victor Juliet Victor. 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

0: 18-5-120, commercial fire alarm. Over at the Albion Summit, 570 Springfield Ave, 570 Springfield Ave. It's going to be for the general fire alarm. Fire department's being dispatched.
1: For Summit Fire Department, commercial fire alarm, the Albion Summit, 570 Springfield Avenue, 570 Springfield Ave. Tulip Street to Blackburn Road. First on the left past Tulip Street, for an audible general fire alarm, 959.

Marines responding commercial fire alarm. The Albion Summit, 570 Springfield Avenue, 570 Springfield Avenue, 203 to Blackburn Road. First one left past Tulip Street, 8-inch corner of New England Ave and Springfield Ave. 8-inch Springfield Ave at opposite Blackburn Road. 8-inch in front of 599 Springfield Avenue. Audible general fire alarm, 1013.

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0: 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I'll be assuming Springfield Ave Command.
1: Battalion 3 on scene, assuming command, 1004.
0: Command from LT3. Command answering LT3. Reported scene from the tower on the second floor. We can hold it the first view if you want to think in that other alarm. Appreciate. Dispatch from Springfield Ave Command. Command will be transferred to Summit LT3. Incident command, second due and truck will be responding to the second alarm on New England Avenue.
1: Command transferred to LT3. Incident command, report truck one responding to the other alarm, 1004.
2: Truck one's out, 50 New England Ave.
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1: 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Dispatcher,
2: Steve. 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
3: Over any mass traumatic injury, 71 Winthrop Road, 71 Winthrop Road, Purity Road to Pilgrim Road, last on the left from Purity Road for patient with issues in her lower abdomen, 1006. 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
4: Over 6, 12 received.

612 responding. Abdominal pain, 71 Winthrop Road. 71 Winthrop Road, Perry Road to Pilgrim Road, last and left from Perry Road. For a lower abdominal pain, we're going to begin ALS. It's 1-10-9.

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0: Dispatch from the Wing 1 command. We're going to hold with existing units. You can return first due. No alarms are sounding here.
1: Receive. Springfield Avenue command. I'm sorry, Beacon command, you're holding the first, holding units, first due can return 10-10.
0: And you want to receive.

0: dispatch from New England, come in.
1: This is not happening.
0: We checked the unit, no alarm sounding. There is a communications error reading on the alarm panel. Command will be terminated.
1: The unit was checked, no alarm sounding. There is a comms error reading on the panel. Command is terminated 10-13.

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1: Right.
0: It's going to be over at Summit Oaks Hospital, 19 Prospect Street, 19 Prospect Street. I received two 911 calls, both open lines. No distress was heard. When we contacted security, they stated that they can't confirm or deny if there's any emergencies. Can you just go over there and check it out?

0: 18-5-1-20. All right, we got a call back from Summit Oaks. They stated the individual in Unit 3 who's involuntarily there is dialing 911. They state that there is no emergency.
1: Where is he? Okay.

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1: 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Do you need us to cancel?
0: Yes, please. Cancel medic. Services not needed.
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1: Dispatch, this is Midroom EMS 610. We are out of service until 3,200 hours.

0: 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Is this for a World Cup game?
1: Yes.
0: Appreciate it. Are you going to be in Hoboken again or somewhere else?
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0: 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Caller states her mother and the aide felt plenty inside.
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2: Summit Engine 1, Summit Engine 1, Engine 4, Summit 1872 responding, steel illness inhalation, 92 Baltimore Road, 92 Baltimore Road, Ashford out to Old Coach Road. Two patients feeling sick inside the residence, now evacuated, no alarm sounding. There was dizziness upon being inside the residence, 1119.
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1: CO is negative. Both patients are made with the squad. I'll be 10-8.
0: Roger.

0: First, I'm a fire alarm investigation. 8 Oakland Place, Maple Street to Elm Street, 6 on the right from Maple Street. For an alarm that was going off last night, now flashing green and red. 1144.
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0: They're on RMA 1145. Summit 81, you're responding. Alarm investigation, 8 Oakland Place, Maple Street to Elm Street, 6 on the right to Maple Street, 10-inch corner Elm Street, Oakland Place, 6-inch corner Maple Street, Oakland Place, 6-inch corner of Maple Street and Linden Place. For an alarm that was going off last night, around 1930 hours, is now flashing green and red.

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Make them back. Make them stolen valid. 7 of 26 to a 25 Mercedes, color white, registered at Farm Park to a 52-year-old male. 0 points.

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0: Calling Experience, 40 Park Avenue, 40 Park Avenue. It's going to be for a Mazda CX-30, New Jersey Reds Delta 5-4, Uniform X-Ray Lima. It's parked in the lot and is not permitted to be there.

0: 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Can you add a rush when you're ready?
1: Good.
0: New Jersey, Delta 54, Uniform X-Ray Lima, Delta 54. Uniform X-Ray Lima should be a white Mazda. Can you see if you can generate a number as well?
1: We already got one. You want us to call it?
0: Dave.
1: Bruce.
0: That the vehicle will be towed at their expense if they did not move it.
1: Bruce.

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Standby.

0: Route 78 westbound, Route 78 westbound before mile marker 46. Caller stated there's a vehicle fire, saw flames. Said it was a black vehicle. We transferred it over to state police. We have FD dispatch.
1: Summit Fire Department, Springfield Fire Department, Summit EMS, vehicle fire, Route 78 eastbound, mile marker 46 over 0, Route 78 eastbound, mile marker 46 over 0. For a vehicle fire, 1408.
2: 154 dispatch, you know, I made that call, and can I get a read back on the mile mark?
0: First, Steve, it's going to be mile marker 46. Route 78 westbound before mile marker 46.
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1: Dispatch number 1872 en route to mile marker 46 on route 78.
2: A from 378 westbound, mile marker 46 over zero.
0: Received, thank you, westbound.
2: Thomas Fire Unit, Summit 1872 responding for a vehicle fire, Route 78 westbound, mile marker 46 over 0, Route 78 westbound, mile marker 46 over 0, for a vehicle fire, 1410.

0: Units, just be advised, that stolen vehicle from this morning, Alpha 45 Whiskey November Echo, it's a black Toyota Highlander, hit the LPR at Brookside Drive and South Orange Avenue, Short Hills. So, seen going westbound on South Orange Avenue. It's now also entered as a felony vehicle by Bayonne, occupants armed, involved in two home invasions earlier this morning. Four to five actors wearing all black, armed with a handgun with an extended knife. 4250.
1: Do you have a description of the vehicle?
2: Officer received.
3: 125, got it. No need for a car, I'll be riding the border.
0: Just reported as some type of SUV. Unknown.
4: 131, got it. I will also be heading towards the border.
0: Only one call received.
2: Officer received.
1: Nothing showing in this vehicle. I'm just going to double check with it before I go further downstream.
4: Dispatch, can you just chat the plate information to me, please?
1: Appreciate
3: it. You can send it to 125 as well.
2: Dispatch, just send it to everybody.
1: Dispatch, this is a motor vehicle that's abandoned by the Glenside Avenue.
2: I'll send a printout to our computer, please, so I have it.
1: Ramp, notify state police.
4: Appreciate
1: it. We're going to continue further down.
0: Appreciate it. Continue further down.
1: Alright.
0: Also, both of the residences for the Bayonne home invasions had high-end vehicles.

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1: Dispatch answer.
0: Is it eastbound or westbound?
2: My scanner is coming in broken up. Sounds like living room like behind the vehicle. Just updated
1: the
2: weekend.
1: Fire, still looking for it.
0: Received, we did go eastbound, so we'll turn around.
3: Dispatch from Summit Battalion 3. We checked the whole stretch of 78 westbound. We're now getting off at Diamond Hill Road. Unfounded. Except for that disabled motor vehicle by the Glenside on ramp.
2: What's that, Dispatch?
0: What?
2: Check the area. Check the airport, east and west. We are coming up empty.
0: Received.
3: Some of the units will be available for returning to headquarters.
1: Some units available returning 1419. Some 1872. Some fire
2: sounds like living room closed off.
1: No findings. Evening clear 1419.
4: Received. 1872 received.
1: Springfield fire from Summit Fire.
2: All I could hear on the scanner was Orange Ave, and that they were terminating.

0: That vehicle was last seen going towards Mayport. Livingston terminated the pursuit at the S-turn in a reservation.
1: Long 25, copy.

0: Units, you start responding to 9 John Street. Got a call online reporting somebody possibly just attempted to break into the residence.
1: Okay. How there is it? 1.4 million.

0: Units responding number 9 is in between Broad and Park. In between Broad and Park.
1: Should be right on that corner of John and Broad.
0: /125 pulling up, I'm at Broad and Chapel.
1: Reese's reporting it as a tall white male, bald with a beard.
2: Reese's both for sure.

0: 125 dispatch made contact with one individual adult male in the house. Speaking to him now.
1: 125 received.
0: Let the caller know. 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Disregard.
1: Disregard. 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
1: Yeah, 131.
0: We got Summit Bank with Pennsylvania, Zulu, Sierra, Yankee, 4587.

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0: 125, 1043. Morrison Plain, New Jersey, Papa 3-1, November Charlie Victor. Papa 3-1, November Charlie Victor. Sorry, back.
1: Appreciate it.

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1: Yeah, 131.
0: Get Summit of Bank with New Jersey Golf 1-8, Whiskey Uniform Juliet.

Coming back negative, stolen valid 3 of 27 to 25 Mercedes, color white. Registered out of Manahawkin to 59-year-old female holding 0 points.

0: Bob 3 dispatch.
1: Yeah, Bob 3.
0: 69 Lyman's on his way.
1: Where is he?

0: Well, you know, that vehicle's also being upgraded, a felony vehicle, a newer wanted for a shooting that occurred last night.
1: Copy that.
2: What's your notice?
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0: Negative, they just had the last sighting in Livingston about an hour ago.
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0: Please be advised that we have a second crew in the building as well.
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0: 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I believe I located a subject that we were looking for last night.
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1: For a minute, I'm just working on the hit confirmation request.
0: Received. 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Thank you.

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1: 149, go ahead.
0: I'll be transporting one male on there from the train station to headquarters, starting mileage when you're ready. There you go. 24625.
1: 1935.

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1: 149.
0: All the paperwork's been sent out.
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0: You're welcome.